daily. And really do I not. No matter how I dodge, some jackal always nails me. No matter what the plot. And even out on tour, they be like, yo, I gotta take the player back at the hotel. I'd be like, oh swell, unveil the numeric code that dials my room. And tell them to call me at noon. But of course there's no answering machine in my room. But a pretty young adorable I swung on tour. And if the rings by

try to snooze, but whose dream am I in? This is win or lose. Put down the drink, try not to think, let it go. Fundamental movement below, and yo, reality is dreaming just below my skin.